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money. No IOUs or debit cards, I need cash money. So back up, I need space now. I need you to slow down, it's not a race now. I can't really hear what you gotta say now.

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Everybody needs love. Everybody needs love. Hug your neighbor. Okay, I'm not going to take you to church now. Hug your neighbor. Hug your friend. But it's such a beautiful song, taking you back to 1997. Love is All We Need by Mary J. Blige, featuring Nas on 104.7 The Drop. And you are vibing with your girl, Indigo Jones. Nas was actually performing at the BET Awards last night. He was one of the artists that dedicated a tribute to Lauryn Hill as she won the Living Legend Icon Award, which was very well deserved. But other artists that were alongside him were Doja Cat, Dolce, Tems, Lizzo, Rhapsody, Tierra Whack. Like, the lineup was so crazy, and I absolutely love to see that. But I love to see people get their flowers while they are still here, so that just really touched my heart. But we still got some more music until midnight tonight, so let's get into it. This is Carpinteria by Ray Khalil and Freddie Gibbs.

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0: there's power in the mind.
1: But there's power in the mind.
0: There's power in the mind.
1: No, there's power in the mind.
0: I swear there's power in the mind.
1: That's my word.
0: Just seeking you will find.
1: Okay.
0: I'm here to tell you that it's power in the mind.
1: Pure. But I know I'll never fit in certain structures.
0: Nope.
1: Selfish, mentally poor, ugh, sadistic motherfuckers.
0: Gross.
1: So sick of the spurious, I'm in an odyssey. These demons not controlling,
0: nope,
1: me. I'm here so I can set them free. There's one thing to expect from me, and that's the unexpected. They think they got the last laugh, but I ain't even been. How dare you kick me in the face when I'm offering peace? Alright, let me load up. Always underestimate me.

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On a couple dollars like the Palo Santo. Toss on some midnight. If I ain't getting to it, I don't sleep right. Can't stop now, gotta keep fighting.

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French Riviera spy, and I'm getting in shape, man. 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

0: pressure. Think I finally understand a lesson. 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Yeah.
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You're tuned into the Afternoon Reverie with Manji here on 104.7 The Drop, Denver's Urban Alternative. Keep me locked in 10 minutes. I've got What's the 411. I'll let you know what's popping in the city for Independence Day. We're celebrating 150 years of Colorado and 250 years of the United States. So I got you. 10 minutes. What's the 411?

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